as an intellectual vibration. Smack dab in the middle of spectrum. Green can be a problem. That's because there's so many different greens inside of green, and each one has a different IQ. There's the green that should never have happened. The stupid green. The green that is green with envy. Then there's the so-so green. The who cares anyway green. But somewhere in green is a green here and there that has something to say. A truly intelligent green. A green with some integrity. That's the kind of green for you and me. There's a green to be seen with. Vivid, vibrant, living alive. We should spend the better part of our time, yours and mine, with a green like this. Maybe some of it would rub off.

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1: These are people of the land, the common clay of the New West. 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

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But you know, sunscreen isn't just for wearing anymore. It removes stains, it can substitute for butter in many recipes, and leaving an open tube of sunscreen in your fridge helps keep it smelling coconut fresh. 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The rest of my advice has no more depth than a motivational poster, but that's pretty profound for a novelty song, so I will dispense it now. Pay no attention to the power and beauty of your youth. That way, when you turn old, you'll still be happy. Don't worry about the future, or know that worrying is about as effective as trying to solve algebra by chewing bubblegum. And why chew bubblegum when a small piece of cardboard soaked in sunscreen makes for long-lasting taste satisfaction? Do one thing every day that scares the person you're stalking. Sing. But don't necessarily make an album, especially if you're William Shatner. Don't be reckless with other people's hearts. In fact, put those lungs down too. The organ bank is not a playground. Stretch. Floss. Use the included tool to retighten the screws after a few weeks. If symptoms persist, call a doctor. Get plenty of calcium. Don't eat it, just hoard it. Be kind to your niece. You'll miss her when she's gone. Maybe you'll marry, maybe you won't. Maybe you'll have children, maybe you won't. Maybe you'll marry your children. Maybe you'll dance the funky chicken on your 75th wedding anniversary. Maybe you feel like chicken tonight. How should I know? I've never even met you. Enjoy your body. Use it every way you can. Then, bury it out in the yard with the others. It's creepy how you keep a body around the house. Dance. Even if you have nothing to dance to but a spoken word novelty song backed by a generic techno track that sounds kind of like Enya, but without the edge. Do not read beauty magazines. They will only make you feel ugly. Do not read crossword puzzles. They will only make you feel like you don't know what all those words are. Do not read carpet sample books. It's not that kind of a book. Read sunscreen. Get to know your parents. Also, try to memorize where you live. Understand that friends come and go, but you have to stay here. That's why they call it house arrest. Lather. Rinse. Repeat. Live in Edmonton once, but leave. Live in Los Angeles once, but leave again. After a brief stint in St. Louis, get traded to New York and then retire. Hey, you're Wayne Gretzky. Flush. Remember, advice is a form of nostalgia. Dispensing it is a way of fishing the past from the trash, wiping it off, covering the bottom with green felt, gluing on some little plastic googie eyes and some plate peeler antennae, putting it back on your coffee table for a while, and then throwing it back into the trash again. But trust me on the sunscreen. And write to the Sunscreen Marketing Board for more great sunscreen-related gift ideas, recipes, and a free sunscreen coloring book.

0: very much.
1: Thank you. Good night.
0: We're Atomic Improv. There's Rita Tolson-Bagy. That's Stubborn Larry as well.
1: You guys be great.

0: like to introduce you to, I'd like to introduce you to the man who gave us all our first job, Larry Mullen Jr. Sing us another song.
1: There you go. 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I'm gonna give you one verse of an old Irish drinking song. 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

the garden. 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See an old man pray. She wished them luck as they left on their journey. 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But she lost her grip at the tip of life's finger. 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

0: So states of unsatisfaction are the
1: Images which he left participated in a life which was open, infinite, and borderless. That's the word.

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1: Personal boundaries. This one I kind of wish I was sober for, because it's a serious business. Just because you think your gift and your self-expression is hugging strangers, just be aware some strangers don't want to be hugged. If you haven't been to a burn event, let me warn you. You're gonna see some boobs and dong. Don't stare. Don't make rude comments. Don't make lascivious remarks. Do not touch the boobs and dongs unless they're your boobs and dongs. People may not be sober. You may not be sober. There's no excuse for touching boobs and dongs without permission. My roommate's having sex right now. I could walk in there and touch all sorts of boobs and dongs. I would be a horrible person for doing such a thing. No means no. It does not mean maybe. Does not mean come back later. Does not mean try a little harder. It does not mean maybe if I'm a little drunker. No. On the flip side, pun intended, if someone's making you uncomfortable, say no. Tell someone else, tell a ranger. Remember, radical self-expression does not mean they can cross your personal boundaries. I will fight to the death for your right to hang your boobs and dong out freely without fear of personal boundaries being crossed. Take care of yourself. And if you think one of your friends is too intoxicated to make good decisions, maybe you look out for them. Bring them back to your camp, put them to bed. Don't let them drink any more picklebacks. I think I said that really well.
0: A public service message brought to you by your friends at KFlip.

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1: Sure.
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1: 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That's disgusting.
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Behold the rebirth of my hopes. In the ring so long, gotta prove I'm wrong. I'm not knocked out, but I'm on the ropes.

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Ingredients. You need a small piece of thick paper as a mouthpiece. The most common is to use the top side from a hardbark cigarette pack. You need large-sized rolling papers. One of the best brands on the market is Smoking, because their rolling papers are very thin and are the perfect size. You need tobacco. The finest tobacco is hand-rolling tobacco. But a second possibility is to use the tobacco from a normal cigarette. You need pot, grass, ganja, marijuana. It has various names, but they all refer to the following three main types. Weed. Weed is the bud from hemp plants. The effect is usually uplifting and mellow. Hash. Hash is the pressed pollens and resins of the marijuana plant. You will experience a more relaxed feeling and a stronger effect than with weed. Skunk. Skunk is the artificially grown hemp plant and is usually the strongest of the three. There are different ways to make a joint, but we have produced this six-step easy-to-follow guide. 1. If you have hash, you need to heat it and crumble it. If it's weed, you need to remove the seeds first and then crumble it as well. 2. Roll the mouthpiece. Fold the end of the paper 3 times and then roll it into a cylindrical form. 3. Take the rolling paper and hold it with the gummed side on top, away from you. 4. Now mix the weed, ash, or skunk with the tobacco on the rolling paper. A good mix makes the joint burn nice and smooth. But be careful. Half a gram is enough to get 4 people stoned if you're beginners. 5. Begin rolling. Place the mouthpiece in one end of the rolling paper, then start rolling from the middle going outwards. Let your thumbs do the walking, and gently give support and pressure with your forefingers. 6. Wet the glue and seal the joint. Now you have a joint. It's up to you what you want to do with it.

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else can a mountain exist before it is washed to the sea? Yes, and how many years can some people exist before they're allowed to be free? Yes, and how many times can a man turn his head and pretend that he just doesn't

0: ago, the American spacecraft Discovery 1 left on its 500,000-mile voyage to Jupiter. It marked the first manned attempt to reach. Earlier this afternoon, the World Tonight recorded an interview with the crew of Discovery at a distance of 80 million miles from Earth. It took 7 minutes for our words to reach the giant spacecraft, but this time delay has been edited from this recording. Our reporter, Martin Amer, speaks to the crew.
1: The crew of Discovery 1 consists of five men and one of the latest generation of the HAL-9000 computers. Three of the five men were put aboard asleep, or to be more precise, in a state of hibernation. They were Dr. Charles Hunter, Dr. Jack Kimball, and Dr. Victor Kaminsky. We spoke with Mission Commander Dr. David Bowman and his deputy, Dr. Frank Poole. Well, good afternoon, gentlemen. How's everything going?
2: Marvelous. We have no complaints.
1: Well, I'm very glad to hear that, and I'm sure that the entire world would join me in wishing you a safe and successful voyage.
2: Thanks, Raymond.
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1: 1, 2, 3, 4, hit it. And it's phone. And we're gonna do a little something.

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1: Sure.
0: It's that simple.
1: And I saw what you did with the vacuum. You really should be ashamed of yourself. That's disgusting.
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0: And now a Pyropolis citizen describes the kind of people who ignore government quarantines.
1: These are people of the land, the common clay of the New West. 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
0: At KFLA.

0: And now, a burner explains Rangers.
1: Although Flipside exists on radical self-reliance, if you need help, you can reach out to a Ranger. 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Rangers are regularly patrolling the area. They are not law enforcement officers. 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If you need help, assistance, or to resolve a conflict, reach out to them. Rangers are there for everybody's safety. So if a Ranger tells you to do something, do it. Who are you, the queen of not listening to Rangers?
0: A public service message brought to you by your friends at KFlip.

0: you just kind of wasted my precious time. 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
1: And now, a burner explains radical inclusion.
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1: What is a pickleback? 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If you're an alcoholic, you're probably going to drink. So if you're an alcoholic who's going to drink, drink picklebacks.
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1: We're going to press on, and we're going to have the happiest Christmas since Bing Crosby tap danced with Danny fucking K. And when Santa squeezes his fat white ass down that chimney tonight, he's going to find the jolliest bunch of assholes this side of the nut house.
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1: Season's greetings from your friends at K-Flip.
2: K-Flip.
1: K-Flip. 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

0: we all have troubles at some time.
1: And this is what's going to make the world go on existing despite all the problems we have. Because if you're not the only one who feels this way, if there are other people, then you know that there's some hope for the world.
2: And then you get down to business. Believe me.

0: That's excellent.
1: You're certain you're going in 10 minutes?
0: In about 10. That's all right from your point of view.
1: Oh, sure. I just want to plan it here.
0: Definitely confirmed.
1: Thank you.
0: Okay, thanks.
2: Hey, where are you going? What are you doing?

0: So, happy with the way things are right now? Do you think we could do better as a community?
1: As a country?
0: As a species of human being? Do you think that our duly elected leaders have caused more dissension, division, and derision
1: than anything we've seen in a generation?
0: If you're not happy with the way things have been going in Washington, D.C., it's time to get off your ass and do something about it. Vote.
1: The most important job in this country is that of private citizen.
0: And don't give me any of that my vote doesn't matter bullshit. There's no such thing as a vote that doesn't matter.
1: Not voting isn't a protest.
0: It's a surrender. Every election is determined by the people who show up. Bad officials are elected by good citizens who don't vote. Your vote matters.
1: You matter.
0: Someone struggled for your right to vote. Use it. Don't wait until the last minute. Do it now.
2: Do it! Come on! Do it now!
1: Vote as if your life depended on it.
0: For accurate information about how and where to vote, visit vote.org.
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1: Porta-potties. Let's talk about poop, people. 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Porta-potties are gross. Anything with poop in it is gross. But they don't have to be a nightmare. If you throw wet wipes in there, when the guys come to clean the porta-potties for us, it clogs up the nozzles and we end up with crappy porta-potties. 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If you bring butt wipes with you, bring a little Ziploc bag. After you wipe your butt, put it in the bag, put it in your pocket, bring it back to your camp, and then take it home with you. Once you take your poopy wipe home, I don't care what you do with it. It's between you and your poop wipe. If you throw your butt wipe in the porta potty, you're the butt wipe. Don't go hovering over the seat in a yoga pose and then getting poop and pee all over the place. I wouldn't go in a yoga studio and poop. Don't do yoga in the porta potty. It's not a place to align your chakra. I can understand doing that if it's already poop and pee all over it. But if you're the first person, you are setting off a horrific chain of events, my friend. If we all work together, going to the bathroom at Flipside doesn't have to be a horrible experience.
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But I won't let you have the satisfaction of catching me. I'm escaping. One place that hasn't been corrupted by capitalism. Space!

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But he came along today. 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

0: As the sun pulls away from the shore and our boat sinks slowly in the west, we approach the island of Lulu. 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
1: Ul-ul.
0: Ah, in the distance we hear Spike Jones and his wacky wackakians.
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0: 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Well, first of all, God loves you.
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0: right on.
1: Right on. Right on.

0: And now, a burner explains radical self-expression.
1: Radical self-expression. This is what makes a burn great. Radical self-expression can be part of your gift to the burn community. Got a crazy outfit? Show off. 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Got a crazy contraption? Build the thing that you want to build. Got a crazy talent? Do it, yo. Be the best you want to be. Be the person you want to be. Just don't wreck anyone else's shit. Sorry for the swearing.
0: A public service message brought to you by your friends at KFlip.

0: Now, the book is called Stories from the Nerve Bible. And what I mean by the Nerve Bible is the body. And parts of the body appear and disappear throughout the book, adding up to a kind of self-portrait, although not a very naturalistic one. And I used the word Bible in the title of this book because the first really strange stories I remember hearing were Bible stories. And these stories were completely amazing, about parting oceans and talking snakes. And people really seemed to believe these stories. And I'm talking about adults. Adults who mainly just did the most mundane things imaginable, mowing their lawns and throwing potluck parties. They all believed in these wild stories. And they would sit around and discuss them in the most matter-of-fact way. So in a way, I was introduced to a special local form of surrealism at an early age. And so there was always a question in my mind about what's actually true and what is just another art form. Now, I've always been interested in trying to define what makes up the late 20th century American, for example. And so, as an artist, I've always thought my main job was to be a spy, to use my eyes and ears and find some of the answers. For example, I like to hang around the banks of phones in airports, one of my favorite listening posts, and eavesdrop on conversations. Now, I usually travel on the same schedule as salesmen, and after lunch, these guys call into the main office, and I just stand there at the phones, listening in, and taking notes for my portrait of the American salesman.
1: Frank? Listen, Frank, you know, I hate to say this about Brad. I mean, we both know he's got a heck of a job. Yeah. Oh, you're so right. But you know, we both know that Brad just isn't pulling his weight. You know what I mean? And I'm not saying this just because we're both up for the same Safeway account.
0: So this book is really a collection of voices and stories, as well as portraits of people that I've met along the way.

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Cause your beat plus my melody makes me speak of NLVE eloquently, so evidently.

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1: Leave No Trace! This is important! Every burn event is a Leave No Trace event. What you bring in, you bring out.
2: When you're done with me, can you leave me on the ground?
1: No! You should not move! M-O-O-P! Matter out of place.
2: Aren't there garbage bins?
1: No, there are no garbage bins at Flipside. What? There are no trash cans at Flipside! There is no garbage squad. 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Pick up your stuff. Your mama is not gonna clean after you. There should be no trash on the ground at Flipside. These is a Leave No Trace event.
2: Oh, that sounds very reasonable.
1: If someone gives you a beer and you drink it, that can is your responsibility. 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

0: Lycus, I am now in the market for a lifetime companion. Tell me, have you anything lying about in there? Anything to satisfy an Olympian appetite?
1: Soodless friend and citizen, I have traveled the world in search of beauty, and I can say with modesty that I have the finest assortment in Rome.
0: Show me!
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a sense of sensuality and a plethora thereof. One is ecstasy, one is mystery, one is 6'3", two is company, at the house of Marcus Lycus, merchant of love. And need I add, as all who are of the house of Lycus, these beauties are well versed in the arts, proficient at needlework, and surprised at nothing.

0: And now, a burner explains gifting.
1: 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My roommate's totally having sex right now. 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You give something and you don't get something in return and you're upset about it, you're the asshole. Do you want to make someone smile? My roommate's totally making someone else smile right now.
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0: 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Not really, I just made that up. 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

0: And now, a burner explains radical self-reliance.
1: Radical self-reliance makes sure that you have everything you need to survive if nobody else were there. Don't expect other people to feed you. 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Just take care of yourself. This ain't no right for daycare. And sure, there'll be times that other people take care of you. There'll be times you take care of other people. But as long as everyone is ready to take care of themselves, this is a beautiful world. You're beautiful too.
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0: It's 10 p.m. Do you know where your evil twin brother, who was born in a different part of space-time but figured out how to transport to your time and is now secretly stalking you so he can take over your life as his own, is?
1: Wow, that seems awfully specific.
0: He's in the closet right now.
1: Ah!
0: A public service message from your friends at K-Flip.

Halt! Have you checked in with yourself lately? Halt stands for hungry, angry, lonely, and tired. Each one of these four emotional and physical conditions, if not cared for, can leave you vulnerable. So, we invite you to halt for a minute and check in with yourself. Ask yourself, what am I feeling right now? Am I hungry, angry, lonely, tired? How do I feel about my mother? Well, actually, you can forget the last one. Don't underestimate how powerful the simple act of checking in and listening to yourself can be. Listen to your body's signals. Then fix it and you'll be good to go again. If you want to keep going, you should think halt.

0: This is a song about super achievers. I know everyone in here knows at least one super achiever. We all knew a super achiever once. We didn't know each other at the time, but we all went to the same school, so we all knew this other guy. And we all felt very strongly about him the same way. It wasn't just that we disliked him either. It was that he was a super achiever and really obnoxious about it. Anyway, the way I figure it, super achievers only have one redeeming feature in their lives. The only redeeming quality they have is that when they leave their protective environment, their high school, their hometown, whatever it is, they fail miserably. That's the only good thing about them.
1: And if they don't fail in their careers, they're emotional failures.
2: And that's what really counts.
1: That's right.
0: So this is a love song. It's called Johnny, It's Downhill From Here.

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1: I joined up for this, now people think I'm crazy.
2: I joined up for this, now people think I'm crazy.
1: I came here to be one frogman stud.
2: I came here to be one frogman stud.
1: Now all I'm doing is dropping in the mud.
2: Now all I'm doing is dropping in the mud.
1: Anyone will do this, just ain't right.

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You got your water, right? Good. Now take a nice big swig. Take two. Yes, right now. I'll wait. In fact, I'll join you. Ugh. That was fucking delicious. And your body needs it. It's rough out here, and you're losing water all the time, even when you're relaxing. So drink water at regular intervals, not just when you're thirsty. If you wait till you're thirsty, you've waited too long. And toss some electrolyte powder in there as a bonus. It'll replace lost salts and give your body a nice pick-me-up. So in the heat of the day, get out of the sun, find some shade, and be smart. Drink water. Your body will thank you. Come on, time to have another sip. Come on!

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1: 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What you bring in, you bring out.
2: When you're done with me, can you leave me on the ground?
1: No! You should not move! M-O-O-P! Matter out of place.
2: Aren't there garbage bins?
1: No, there are no garbage bins at Flipside. What? There are no trash cans at Flipside! There is no garbage squad. I don't think there's such thing as a garbage squad anywhere. Pick up your stuff. Your mama is not gonna clean after you. There should be no trash on the ground at Flipside. These is a Leave No Trace event.
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1: Porta potties. Let's talk about poop, people. Let's face it. Porta potties are gross. Anything with poop in it is gross, but they don't have to be a nightmare. If you throw wet wipes in there, when the guys come to clean the porta potties for us, it clogs up the nozzles and we end up with crappy porta potties. No pun intended. If you bring butt wipes with you, bring a little Ziploc bag. After you wipe your butt, put it in the bag, put it in your pocket, bring it back to your camp, and then take it home with you. Once you take your poopy wipe home, I don't care what you do with it. 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If you throw your butt wipe in the porta potty, you're the butt wipe. Don't go hovering over the seat in a yoga pose and then getting poop and pee all over the place. I wouldn't go in a yoga studio and poop. Don't do yoga in the porta potty. It's not a place to align your chakra. I can understand doing that if it's already poop and pee all over it. But if you're the first person, you are setting off a horrific chain of events, my friend. If we all work together, going to the bathroom at Flipside doesn't have to be a horrible experience.
0: A public service message brought to you by your friends at K-Flip.

0: Hello, this is Colonel Burner here with a serious and very important announcement. It's about drum circles. Kids, I know they're addicting and they're tempting, but you must stay away. Because once they are amplified, the addiction becomes real and families are broken up over this. Please, please stay away from the drum circles. They're really bad.
1: This is Queeb. I'm a victim and a drum circle addict. I'm always an addict.
0: What got you hooked to these drum circles?
1: Well, my first encounter was at a Grateful Dead concert. At first, I was just clicking in time with the...
0: Snapping your fingers, yes. Clapping your hands.
1: Yes.
0: And then what happened?
1: Then the next thing I know, I was at the flea market and I...
0: It was in Berkeley, wasn't it?
1: Yes.
0: The Berkeley flea market. And you did what?
1: I bought a conga.
0: You bought a drum, you see? And then what do you know? What do you know? You're suddenly in some drum circle.
1: I was at
0: surrounded by hippies right there in Berkeley. And then the epiphany was, what happened?
1: I just, the time passed away and I realized that, you know, I wasn't getting on with my life. There were things in the world to do.
0: And
1: you
0: your hands,
1: live your life.
0: Your hands, were they bloody? Your fingers, they were sore and blistered, weren't they?
1: I taped them up. And,
0: yes, you tried the tape, but that didn't work. All right. Thank you very much for sharing. Please, folks, stay away from the drum circles. They're dangerous. They're abusive. Your children will thank you.

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0: look in thy glass, and tell the face thou viewest. 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
1: One, two.

0: now thou not renewest. 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
1: One, two, like a duck.

0: uneared woof that stains the tillage of thy husbandry? 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Thou art thy mother's glass.
1: One, two, one, two. Like a

0: And now, a burner explains communal effort.
1: Communal effort. This is a community that exists all year round, not just during the week of Flipside. There's plenty of ways to get involved.
2: Well, this is a great way to get involved. So is this.
1: Or maybe this one.
2: How about that? Isn't this a good way?
1: If this is your first burn, I hope you're camping with a bunch of people. Because a big part of burns is coming together as a community and building something together and creating something that you can share. Maybe you guys are handing out giving out fruit salad.
2: Maybe you guys are giving out free Indian burns to those who want them.
1: Maybe you guys are offering free workshops in how to please your woman slash man. Or how to slash your woman man. Maybe you guys are... I highly suggest you get your ass involved.
0: A public service message brought to you by your friends at KFlip.

Like a sweet rippling mountain stream goes the sound of the banjo on Cripple Creek. Never beginning, never ending, just rippling on and on. 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As a heart gets soft on a woman, so can the heart get soft on the land. And to fall in love with a woman, as well as the land, is to surely be in love.

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Steve. Bob. 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Dad. E.T. 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Inspector Gadget. 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Death. 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
1: 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You know, morons.
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Walls of rock and mortar were the castles that we climbed. 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

0: Ride this train to any county fair in this land. 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Miss Jones baked the finest pie for the contest this year, and Mr. Brown's got the biggest, fattest old sow you ever saw. And all the kids are eating popcorn and cotton candy. This is Chester, South Carolina. And that year at the fair, my papa brought us all down in a wagon. And on the way down, we picked up another family that lived up the creek. I was just a little boy, but I remember I kept asking papa, "How much farther is it? How much farther is it?" We had a young heifer tied to the wagon that papa just knew was going to take first prize. I didn't have no doubt about that heifer winning first prize, but the main thing I was interested in was something else papa had under his seat at the front of the wagon. And that was an old dobro that I thought papa played like nobody else in the world. I guess by real musical standards, papa didn't know too much about music. But I'll tell you, that night at the fair, when he played in the dance band, I just had to stay awake and sit up there and listen to papa play the dobro.
1: My papa was a hobo,